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1: 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I could take it to the first, second, third floor. I'm not gonna stand up, this is the man. Madonna featuring Sabrina Carpenter, Bring Your Love. 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
1: 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They say what they gonna say. Have a drink, clink, found a Bud Light. Bad bitches like me, it's hard to come.